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McCormick and Richard Tauber are singing by the bed. 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There's devils on each side of you with bottles in their hand. You need one

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Looks something like a turnip green. 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

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Oh.

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